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0: 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Also, I got the Classic Rock on the clock that you can get in on. Maybe a chance at $1,000. And they got some stuff for Mother's Day still. We'll talk about here in a minute. You know, we'll get to that because we got the 80s at 8 going on. If you need something, 656 Rock and Roll. Hello.
1: Hi. Are you Oz? Are you back? Who are you?
0: I am Oz, and I am back.
1: I knew that voice. I knew it was you.
0: It is me.
1: It is you. Nobody else talks like you. Are you just now back?
0: I've been back a couple weeks, but yeah, I'm here.
1: Well, I haven't heard you. I thought maybe, well, somebody's filling in for Octavius, and I kept saying, that is Oz. I know that voice.
0: That's me.
1: That crazy man's back.
0: That crazy man is back.
1: He's back for more.
0: You know it. You know I am.
1: I know it. It's been several years, and we used to listen to you, and then all of a sudden he was gone again. I'm like, what happened to him?
0: Oh, you know. I mean, things happen. It is radio, but I am back.
1: Where'd you go?
0: I went and played radio somewhere else, as we always do, and then... You know, and then we always come back.
1: He was on a journey.
0: I'm a journeyman. I'm a journeyman of sorts. I was just kind of perusing up and down your dial, trying to find myself in this crazy world of the music industry.
1: Yeah. So are you going to be doing the 80s at 8?
0: Yes, I am.
1: Well,
0: you got something?
1: Oh my gosh, some Tesla would be great.
0: Tesla, done. We can do it.
1: Love to hear that voice. Love that voice. Ain't nobody else talks like that. It's nice talking to you.
0: Nice talking to you. What's your name again?
1: Tanya.
0: Tanya. All right, Tanya. Well, it's good to talk to you. I'm glad that you found me and that we're back.
1: Yes. All right. You have a good evening.
0: All right, Tanya, we'll get that Tesla on here in just a second and keep the 80s at 8 going. Also got requests coming in from Ty, wanted to hear some NXS. I don't know, we got some, I don't know, a few others. Phil Collins coming in. I know that one from Eugene. So we'll get to that and more on the 80s at 8, 103.5 WIMZ.
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103.5 WIMZ, Knoxville's Classic Rock, Lil Robert Palmer, Simply Irresistible. Got some requested Phil Collins here. Don't lose my number. Eugene wanted to hear that one. We're getting it on. We're getting it done tonight on a Thursday. Don't lose my number. 656 Rock, 656 Roll.

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0: Wrapping up the 80s and 8, Faster Pussycat with House of Pain, 103.5 WIMZ. That one's for Gary off the text line. Now we got Mother's Day weekend coming up here. J-Mac and Drake back at it tomorrow, giving you a chance to get in on what they're kind of calling confession time. Maybe get you some flowers from Peachtree Flowers. Maybe a nice giveaway from Fountain City Jewelers. Pearl and Crystal Opera Link necklace from Fountain City Jewelers is the grand prize. But you got to get in on the fun and festivities in the mornings and spill the beans on, you know, something you didn't tell mama when you should have a long time ago. When you were a wee lad. Maybe you got away with something that you shouldn't have. They want to know about it. They want you to, you know, kind of confess. And then they'll hook you up with some stuff to help, you know, mama not feel so bad about the fact that, you know, you did some stuff that you hid from her many, many, many, many, many moons ago. So there you go. Listen up tomorrow morning, 5:30 to 10, J Mac and Drake. Chance at a Mother's Day giveaway with Fountain City Jewelers and Peachtree's Flowers. Got the Thunder from Down Under coming up at 9:30. We'll get back to it. Here's some Whitesnake as we wrap up the 80s today. 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

Lunatic Fringe, 103.5 WIMZ Knoxville's Classic Rock. Free gas for a year from Henley Roofing kicks up again tomorrow, starting at 9 a.m. with J-Mac and Drake. Of course, they've got 9, 11, 1, 3, and 4 is when you want to listen up for the word to text in. That's the code word times. 9, 11, 1, 3, and 4. All right, now, Bachman Turner Overdrive, you ain't seen nothing yet. 103.5 WIMZ.

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0: 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Oz in for Octavius. Now, Octavius is going to be in for Big R tomorrow. I'll be back tomorrow night, rocking the night. It's on your Friday night, kicking off the weekend. But when Octavius is in here tomorrow afternoon after J-Mac and Drake, they'll be giving you a chance at a Mother's Day giveaway, or a Food City's Mother's Day gift card, $50. 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And if you do some confessions, J-Mac and Drake in the morning have potential for you to win some stuff, too, for Mother's Day. 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We'll get back to it. Got Collective Soul on the way, and then we'll get to AC/DC, Thunder from Down Under, coming up here at 9:30.
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1: This is a request from Timbo from the 80s at 8. He didn't get that in time. Got to me late. But he asked if I'd do it for the Thunder from Down Under. A little AC/DC Back in Black. 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

Stacy Shaker. It's 103.5 WIMZ, Thunder from Down Under. Let's do one more. Oz rocking out. Enver Octavius on the night show here. What's up, Sharpshooter?

0: 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That's why Tennessee says,
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We'll talk about Free Gas for a Year and the Rock Babe search going on this hour. But I'll

0: 18 and live, 103.5 WIMZ, Knoxville's Classic Rock. My name is Oz, in for Octavius this evening. We'll get to some Aerosmiths, some Lynyrd Skynyrd, maybe throw in some Bush. 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

0: Van Halen in Panama, 103.5 WIMZ, Knox's Classic Rock. Oz in for Octavius tonight. Got a few more to get to. We'll be back at it tomorrow night. In for Octavius again. Of course, J-Mac and Drake tomorrow morning. First opportunity of free gas for a year with Henley Roofing, 9 a.m. 9, 11, 1, 3, and 4. That's when you want to listen up for that word that you can text in. Don't miss out the Grand National F100 show coming to the Klont Center, Pigeon Forge, May 14th, 15th, and 16th. 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Going to May 14th, 15th, and 16th. 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Of course, learn about all the cool stuff we got going on. You know, like free gas for you. We were just talking about that. So we'll do some Aussie before I get out of here. Maybe even throw on some Living Color. We get to the Ultimate Classic Rock Show. Coming up here at 11. I'll talk to you tomorrow again. 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
3: Well, last night we had Richie Blackmore on the program talking about Rainbow and Deep Purple. As we start tonight, show, I am still in the Rainbow frame of mind. 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

0: April Wine has been killing it by all accounts out there as the opener on the Triumph Reunion Tour. 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April Wine and Triumph, they're about halfway through the tour. 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

already gone. Let's send that out to everybody that's looking forward to the end of the school year. It's been a tough year for some folks, particularly the school nurse in certain schools. And here are some helpful signs that your school nurse might not be very good. Just a few things for you to keep an eye out for. Be concerned if they literally have kids rub dirt on it, or if they think ice packs are the cure for anything. That one doesn't seem so bad, but oh man, this is worse. They send kids back to class with flesh wounds. And how about the kid that comes in for a Band-Aid and leaves with an ACE bandage? That is a bit concerning, but the number one sign that your school nurse might not be so great, well, that's when the kids want to go to the principal's office instead of the nurse's office. Let's send this one out to the good nurses of the world. It's Ultimate Classic Rock.

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1: The list of the top five guitar solos of all time has been released. It's a who's who of guitar greats. Let's see if you agree with the numbers. At number five, you've got Eruption by Edward Van Halen. Now, to me, honestly, that already feels criminally low. That solo didn't just melt speakers. It rewired what rock guitar even was. Every kid with a guitar after 1978 suddenly wanted to tap notes like Eddie Van Halen. Number four, Comfortably Numb by Pink Floyd. Beautiful. It's emotional. It's like a soaring guitar solo. It's basically the musical version of floating through space in slow motion. Number three is Hotel California, Eagles. Great dual guitar work. Iconic ending, and somehow it's still mandatory at every Guitar Center store in the country. And number two, Machine Gun by Jimi Hendrix. Absolute genius. Chaotic. So much feedback. So much soul. Hendrix basically turned a Fender Stratocaster into a lethal weapon. And here's number one. This is where it gets weird. Purple Rain by Prince. Okay, Prince was phenomenal. A monster guitar player. Criminally underrated guitarist. We've all seen what he can do. But if we're talking the most important, jaw-dropping, earth-shifting guitar solo of all time, come on. It's Eruption. Eddie didn't just play a solo, he kicked the door open for an entire generation of guitar heroes and basically told the world, hey, by the way, the rules don't apply anymore. Prince deserves respect. Yes, he does. But Eddie deserves the crown. Don't you agree? At your 60 Seconds in Rock, I'm Octavius for 103.5 WIMZ, Knoxville's Classic Rock.

It's Wardlaw. We are happy to have you hanging out with us here tonight on UCR. Some coming attractions. We'll play some live stuff from Peter Frampton on UCR Backstage in a little more than 2 hours and tell you about the cool giveaway that we have going on right now. Let's hit the 90s for this from the Chili Peppers.

0: Girls, girls, girls, everywhere you look, that is how we do it here at UCR. Maybe that's not entirely true, but we do have that song by Motley Crue for your listening pleasure. And tell me this, are you going to this summer's Carnival of Sins tour? Are you excited? Are you looking forward to seeing Extreme and Tesla as part of that whole night? You got to let me know what your concert calendar is looking like. This is Ultimate Classic Rock. 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

I've always loved that opening keyboard part. It takes me all the way back to hearing Cold as Ice for the first time as a kid. And that's really one of the songs that made everything start to lock in for me and turn me into a full-blown, total, lifelong Foreigner fan. And things have not changed in the years since then, my friends. It's Wardlaw. Let's take care of this request for Red Rider. 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

Well, I think you know just how much we love the rock and roll here at UCR. Hint, it is a lot. And out of the many bands that we love, The Who are definitely on our list. It's UCR.

0: We're dancing our way through another hour, and if you're sad about the loss of Spirit Airlines, there's an interesting plot twist that I'll tell you about in a moment here at Ultimate Classic Rock. And no, I'm not buying it, but there's an idea.
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3: 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Sunday through Thursday, open 10 a.m. to 9 p.m. Friday and Saturday, open 10 a.m. to 10 p.m. Smoky Mountain Alpine Coaster, 867 Weirs Valley Road, Pigeon Forge. 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

Fly by night, Rush. That makes me think of airplanes. So we need to talk about this. I don't know if you guys have heard about this, but a TikToker wants to buy Spirit Airlines and is enlisting folks on social media to be part of the action. Let's buy SpiritAir.com is the website. Folks can opt in for as low as $45. They're not taking the money at this point. They are just kind of gauging interest. And so far, that interest is a big chunk of change. The average pledge amount has been over $900. They're trying to raise $1.75 billion. Now, you've flown with people on airplanes, and you know how much fun that is. How would you feel about owning an entire airline with your average American traveler? I'm not sure that's nothing but a good time, but this next song has no shortage of good times. This is Ultimate Classic Rock.

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1: It was so much fun speaking with Johnny Van Zant of Lynyrd Skynyrd earlier this week. Go see Skynyrd this summer with Foreigner, the Double Trouble, Double Vision Tour. Everybody wants you to.

0: 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We're doing something pretty cool for tonight's 9 at 9, by the way. We're doing an hour's worth of songs. Alabama Song by The Doors, the Breakup Song by Greg Kinn. Those are two that come to mind for me, and I know you've got other ideas as well. Hit me at UCR.
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You might know this, the late Ozzy Osbourne had a great collaborator named Billy Morrison in his later years. They did some cool stuff together, including some songs that we've played here on the show, Crack Cocaine and Gods of Rock and Roll. I especially liked Gods of Rock and Roll. What a tune. But Billy has a new single called Becoming, featuring Sully Erna and Nuno Bettencourt. And if you're asking yourself right now, who the F is Billy Morrison? The good news is Billy has made a short documentary film with that exact name. Who the F is Billy Morrison? You can find that on YouTube to answer that question. Check it out. It's Ultimate Classic Rock.

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So here's what we're doing for the next hour. Our 9 at 9 is going to focus on songs. If it's got song in the title of the tune, it is an instant candidate to get played here in this hour. And you all have already sent in some great suggestions. It's Ultimate Classic Rock.

0: 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Alabama Song by The Doors was a pretty great suggestion that came from right here inside the building. Sometimes it happens that way, but our next song in this hour's 9 at 9, that's going to come from Tim. You are up next, Tim, on Ultimate Classic Rock.
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Authority song for Tim. Thank you for that. As I mentioned earlier, Tesla is part of this summer's Motley Crue Tour extravaganza. And Tesla has a song that fits into our song 9 at 9. I bet you know what it is. Here you go. It's Ultimate Classic Rock.

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I'm in a tough spot. It's a tough pick, my friends. I love Immigrant Song, but I also really love this next song by Stone Temple Pilots as well. Good picks. 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

0: You all have been so helpful. We are playing a bunch of songs with the word song in the title. 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We will play your song next, especially for you and only you. You'll see what I mean. 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

Well, we have a super cool Peter Frampton giveaway in progress right now. We're going to do three from Peter Frampton to turn the amps up a bit as part of UCR Backstage. But first, let's hear this one from Boston, turning 50 years old this year. Incredible. 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

going on. We are giving you the chance to score an amazing Epiphone Les Paul custom guitar signed by Peter Frampton and a bunch of cool Frampton swag, including copies of his new album, Carry the Light. That comes out May 15th. And the fine folks at UME have supplied us with this guitar to give to one lucky fan out there in the UCR universe. Here's how you can get qualified. 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And you know what? While we're doing all this, I thought we'd play some live stuff from Peter. We're starting the hour with a couple of tunes from his Humble Pie days, including our next song. We're also going to play another tune that I think you'll know quite well.

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10: 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Rain, snow, or sunshine. 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

There's one for Shannon Hudson by request. Shannon asked for Mother's Little Helper, and I don't think the Stones were talking about doing chores. It's Matt Wardlaw. What do you think about the new Rolling Stones music, by the way? Let me know. It's Ultimate Classic Rock.

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Why can't this be love? That is the eternal question. I'll tell you this, though. It's been so cool to hear from the fans who got copies of the Van Halen 5150 box set from Ultimate Classic Rock. What a cool contest that was. And I think it's been a dream for a lot of us to have a box set for that album. 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Let's take care of another request. This one is for CCR, and it's UCR.

0: We got a couple more left in this current hour, and then we've got some rockiversaries to talk about in the next hour, so hang out with us here. Don't go anywhere. 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

We bumped it back a tad, but tomorrow night, Jason Newsted joins us to talk Metallica and more and his exciting tour he's got coming up, including a stack of shows with Blackberry Smoke. Charlie Starr is a magic man. If you have not gotten to see the Blackberry folks, make sure that you get out and see that tour. And make sure that you're here with us tomorrow night to hang with Jason. It's Ultimate Classic Rock.

0: Today was a special day in Bruce Springsteen history. Do you remember when Starbucks was really trying to become a music retailer? I bought some cool exclusive Starbucks compilations that I still have, but one CD that they refused to stock was the Devils and Dust album by The Boss. They banned it because of adult subject matter, shall we say, in the song Reno, and an F-bomb in the song Long Time Coming, and told the press that a variety of factors contributed to their decision not to carry the album in all of their retail locations. All that being said, somebody did point out that Starbucks did stock a special version of Jagged Little Pill by Alanis Morissette. It's ultimate classic rock.
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Well, some more Rockiversary stuff this week. In 1988, Pantera put out the Power Metal album, and Hard Rockers also had a big surprise today in 1992 as Rob Halford announced he was leaving Judas Priest. And the good news, as we know, is that he eventually came back about a decade later, and Rob, the metal god, has been rocking stages worldwide with the Priest ever since. It's ultimate classic rock.

Here's one from the headlines. A new study says that moms are the biggest influence on how Americans manage their money. And that makes a lot of sense. Have you ever seen how mad mom gets or your wife when they see big dollar signs and you're the one that did it? Proceed with caution, my friends. 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

0: 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Can we make that deal? Can we also agree that you're going to get to pick one and I get to pick one? I want to play some ZZ Top and you? Well, let me know what you want to play. It's Ultimate Classic Rock.
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That is a wrap for this particular edition of the thing that we call Ultimate Classic Rock. But as I mentioned earlier, we're going to have the great Jason Newsted with us tomorrow night. So let's hang out and talk tunes together with Jason. That sounds like a phenomenal way to start the weekend, doesn't it? Good night from all of us here at Ultimate Classic Rock.

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3: Well, last night we had Richie Blackmore on the program talking about Rainbow and Deep Purple. As we start tonight, show, I am still in the Rainbow frame of mind. Welcome to the program, my friends.

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0: 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April Wine and Triumph, they're about halfway through the tour. 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

Already gone. Let's send that out to everybody that's looking forward to the end of the school year. It's been a tough year for some folks, particularly the school nurse in certain schools. And here are some helpful signs that your school nurse might not be very good. Just a few things for you to keep an eye out for. Be concerned if they literally have kids rub dirt on it, or if they think ice packs are the cure for anything. That one doesn't seem so bad, but oh man, this is worse. They send kids back to class with flesh wounds. And how about the kid that comes in for a Band-Aid and leaves with an ace bandage? That is a bit concerning, but the number one sign that your school nurse might not be so great, well, that's when the kids want to go to the principal's office instead of the nurse's office. Let's send this one out to the good nurses of the world. It's Ultimate Classic Rock.

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1: The list of the top five guitar solos of all time has been released. It's a who's who of guitar greats. Let's see if you agree with the numbers. At number five, you've got Eruption by Edward Van Halen. Now, to me, honestly, that already feels criminally low. That solo didn't just melt speakers. It rewired what rock guitar even was. Every kid with a guitar after 1978 suddenly wanted to tap notes like Eddie Van Halen. Number four, Comfortably Numb by Pink Floyd. Beautiful. It's emotional. It's like a soaring guitar solo. It's basically the musical version of floating through space in slow motion. Number three is Hotel California, Eagles. Great dual guitar work. Iconic ending, and somehow it's still mandatory at every Guitar Center store in the country. And number two, Machine Gun by Jimi Hendrix. Absolute genius. Chaotic. So much feedback. So much soul. Hendrix basically turned a Fender Stratocaster into a lethal weapon. And here's number one. This is where it gets weird. Purple Rain by Prince. Okay, Prince was phenomenal. A monster guitar player. Criminally underrated guitarist. We've all seen what he can do. But if we're talking the most important, jaw-dropping, earth-shifting guitar solo of all time, come on. It's Eruption. Eddie didn't just play a solo, he kicked the door open for an entire generation of guitar heroes and basically told the world, hey, by the way, the rules don't apply anymore. Prince deserves respect. Yes, he does. But Eddie deserves the crown. Don't you agree? At your 60 Seconds in Rock, I'm Octavius for 103.5 WIMZ, Knoxville's Classic Rock.

It's Wardlaw. We are happy to have you hanging out with us here tonight on UCR. Some coming attractions. We'll play some live stuff from Peter Frampton on UCR Backstage in a little more than 2 hours and tell you about the cool giveaway that we have going on right now. Let's hit the 90s for this from the Chili Peppers.

0: Girls, girls, girls, everywhere you look, that is how we do it here at UCR. Maybe that's not entirely true, but we do have that song by Motley Crue for your listening pleasure. And tell me this, are you going to this summer's Carnival of Sins tour? Are you excited? Are you looking forward to seeing Extreme and Tesla as part of that whole night? You got to let me know what your concert calendar is looking like. 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

I've always loved that opening keyboard part. It takes me all the way back to hearing Cold as Ice for the first time as a kid. And that's really one of the songs that made everything start to lock in for me and turned me into a full-blown, total, lifelong Foreigner fan. And things have not changed in the years since then, my friends. It's Wardlaw. Let's take care of this request for Red Rider. 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
5: 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This is Smoky Mountain Alpine Coaster. 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Sunday through Thursday, open 10 a.m. to 9 p.m. Friday and Saturday, open 10 a.m. to 10 p.m. Smoky Mountain Alpine Coaster, 867 Weirs Valley Road, Pigeon Forge. 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

0: 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Just one. 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

0: from high on top of the rock in Knoxville. It's J-Mac and Drake. Coming up on today's show, a spokesman from the county will be here to talk about a new idea to increase revenue. Double or nothing property tax, using the old guess how many fingers I'm holding behind my back game. Oh, joy. And now, she's got a new hobby licking stamps. And he's just trying to lick apathy. It's J-Mac. And Drake!
1: So, can you help me out with this one?
2: Uh-huh.
1: What's apathy?
2: What is it?
1: Yeah.
2: I don't know.
1: So, Kevin, that had the potential to be funny, but anything over two syllables, we're in trouble.
2: Well, how about this one? Can we get some satisfaction this morning?
1: Yeah,
2: oh, you know why? Because we're going to be giving you an opportunity at $1,000 at 6:15, 8:15. We're going to give you a chance to win a Mother's Day grand prize package from Fountain City Jewelers. Oh, and free gas for a year.
3: Satisfaction.
2: There is so much that we're doing today. And guess what?
1: What?
2: It's Friday.
1: Come on with it. What's it take to get Mick Jagger satisfied?
2: Hey, look at that shirt. Is that a cuss word?
1: It is.

0: yeah.
1: 103.5 WIMZ Knoxville's Classic Rock. Now listen, I love East Tennessee, but we have got to stop pretending every old guy standing outside of Weigel's is a meteorologist. Because Drake found actual weather wives' tales people still believe around here. Are you doing push-ups over there?
2: Yeah.
1: Here we go, friends. It's time for your great value weatherman.
3: Oh, I got some angst in my system. All right, bro. The Farmer's Almanac alone might be the greatest scam in American history. If you think about it, the Farmer's Almanac is basically a horoscope for dudes in Carhartt.
1: Okay.
3: Every year, these people release a giant weather prediction book like they're ancient weather lizards. And every year, old dudes in East Tennessee read it like it's the Dead Sea Scrolls. Well, says here it'll be a wet spring. You live in Tennessee. That's every spring. The Farmer's Almanac predicts weather the same way dudes buy scratch-offs.
1: Oh, no.
3: If they accidentally get one thing right, they talk about it for 11 years. And my favorite thing is how vague it is. A colder pattern may arrive in late January. Oh, really? Winter might be cold in January? Nostradamus over here. And East Tennessee people trust it more than an actual radar, and I can't blame them. But a meteorologist could show literal satellite image, and somebody's papaw still goes, the almanac says otherwise. All right, so grab your moonshine and your blood pressure medicine, because we need to unpack some of these weather fairy tales.
1: Okay.
3: First off, the woolly worm caterpillar. Apparently, if the black stripe is thick, winter is going to be bad. We are letting a fuzzy hot dog make climate decisions. And why is this hairy worm under this kind of pressure? This dude's just trying to cross the driveway. Meanwhile, Karen's predicting a blizzard off his butt pattern. Another one. Cows lying down. Cows laying down, meaning rain is coming. Cows lay down because they're cows. It's like my uncle. My uncle fell asleep in the recliner. Flood warning. Storms are coming. How'd he know? Daryl looked at a cow's posture. And then there's this. If the leaves flip over, rain's coming. No, that's called wind. Now every mom in East Tennessee sees the leaves moving and suddenly turns into Jim Cantore from the Weather Channel. Ah, the Weather Channel. Come inside right now. The maples are showing their ankles. And the craziest part about all this, we, including myself, all secretly believe in one of these. Because Tennessee weather is so psychotic, we are starting to trust insects and livestock out of desperation.
1: I trust you, weatherman.
3: So I gotta know. I have to know, what weather wives' tales does your family still swear by? Text it now in the I'm Making Stuff Up hotline. Because I know somebody's grandma out there predicted tornadoes by rubbing mayonnaise on her arthritis. But I do kind of actually believe the leaves thing. Back to you, Jay. I have a hernia.
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2: Get out of my brain, Apple.
3: You okay over there?
2: Apple says it's working on brain-controlled tech on iPhones. And I kind of looked into it. I thought it was one of those AI articles.
3: Mm-hmm.
2: No, they're actually working on it. So your brain might be able to control your phone, and I don't like it.
3: Is that just with Apple? Because I have an Android.
2: I don't know. Have you ever had the things like that where you, we all know when you talk about something, the ads would pop up.
3: Yeah.
2: But have you ever thought about something and something popped
3: Dude,
2: up?
3: Dude, it's already happening.
2: I think it's already happened. Because
3: oh,
2: it's happened. That's happened to me like one time where I thought, I know I didn't say anything. And now it's
3: and
2: my
3: now
2: news
3: it's
2: feed.
3: Got all these commercials.
2: Spooky.
3: Oh my goodness.
2: But well, could you imagine accidentally texting your boss what you actually think of him?
3: Oh, are we talking that level?
2: Yeah.
3: Well, it turns out we can go back in time with classic rock. Our anthems from high school are still owning the room.
2: That's awesome.
3: News reports show that people are still listening to older music way more than any of the new release stuff that's coming out.
2: Because the new music is garbage.
3: It sucks.
2: That's awesome.
3: My 15-year-old at home is who confirmed this. She's listening to your high school songs, my high school songs, and my mom.
2: She's listening to my current songs.
3: It's crazy.
2: I was telling you how I've been obsessed with Billy Idol, Eyes Without a Face, for whatever reason.
3: That's like, her favorite song in the whole world.
2: I know. What's going on? Shout out to Sammy. You're so cool.
3: Our classic rock, it just isn't nostalgia. It's music survival.
2: What in the Peyton Manning's going on, J-Mac?
3: Are you okay?
2: Yeah, I'm so excited about this. Peyton Manning's son.
3: Yeah?
2: 14 years old. His name is Marshall Manning. Remember that name, because here in about 4 years, it's all we're going to hear. He's 14 years old. I just saw a video about him. He's going to a private school in Chattanooga.
3: Oh.
2: An hour and a half away.
3: Really?
2: Yeah, and they were showing videos and pictures of him throwing.
3: Okay.
2: The dude's jacked.
3: I wonder if that's why we're seeing more of Peyton Manning around Knoxville.
2: No.
3: There you go.
2: So maybe he'll go to college here, follow dad's footsteps.
3: Oh my gosh.
2: How awesome would that be if Marshall Manning came to UT?
3: Oh, I'd love it.
2: Oh my gosh. But yeah, watching these videos, the dude's going to carry on the legacy for sure.
3: Taking Go Big Orange to a new level.
2: I cannot wait for Marshall Manning to get out there and scream, Omaha!
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4: Well, good morning. Welcome to Friday. If you're on the south side this morning, you're looking pretty good. Should take you 20 minutes or so to get from Maryville via Alcoa Highway northbound to downtown Knoxville. No major problems on I-40, and this report is sponsored by Duke's Mayo. Duke's, it's got twang. Duke's Mayo, that is some good mayo. Duke's Mayo is the one with a catchy yellow lid. The full name is Duke's Mayonnaise. Get Duke's Mayo in stores today. It's got twang. 103.5 WIMZ Workforce Traffic.
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2: Hello.
3: Hello, is this Gabe?
0: Good morning, Gabe.
2: Good morning, it's him, yeah.
0: Hi, hey, can you hear us?
2: I can hear you.
3: We're calling about your phone provider. What's up, buddy? How you doing today?
2: I'm doing good. How are you guys doing?
3: Doing pretty dandy. What do you got going on over there on this nice day?
2: Oh, just came up to the school for field day with my kids, sitting outside waiting on you to call.
3: Oh, okay. Some good old field day action.
2: Yeah.
3: Well, let's get back to the kiddo. We're going to do a quick little game, 30 seconds, classic rock on the clock. Got 7 songs, 30 seconds. We need the title and artist of each song, and if you guess all 7 correctly, you will be yet another $1,000 winner.
0: I'm hoping this is going to happen for you, Gabe.
2: Yeah, me too.
3: All right, buddy, old pal, you ready to get into it?
2: Let's go.
0: Did you explain the rules?
3: Yeah, I did.
0: Did you?
3: Yeah, I guess you're in another dimension.
0: Gabe.
3: Sorry, my co-host has been drinking. but I did forget to mention, if you get stuck on a song, say pass, and we'll come back to it. Don't waste your time on it.
2: Okay.
3: All right.
0: 30 seconds is officially on the clock now.
4: Here we go. In 3, 2, 1.
2: Bad reputation. Pass.
5: Here come the jesters.
2: Rock and roll fantasy.
3: Yep. Who's singing that?
2: Oh, man. I'm too early in the morning, bro.
3: We'll pass it for you.
2: Pass. Going to the city. Pass. Stevie Nicks. Fast.
5: Waiting, watching the clock.
2: Pearl Jam.
3: Ah, dude, that was the 30 seconds right there, buddy, old pal.
2: It's over, man.
3: It's too early in the morning for this nonsense, isn't it?
2: Yeah, man.
3: Well,
2: sorry, bro. Thanks.
3: Well, it's all right, though. We're going to call you back in the future, give you a chance to play again. So make sure next time we get you scheduled, be drinking that caffeine.
0: Hey, and listen, we do have a consolation prize for you. J-Mac and Drake rear mirror.
3: Oh, yeah. It's a mirror for your rear.
0: And check and see what's going on back there.
3: All right, Gabe. Well, you get back after it with the kiddo. And thank you so much for playing J-Mac and Drake's Classic Rock on the clock. Well,
0: he's gone.
3: Yeah, he was over it.
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0: 1035 WIMZ, Knoxville's Classic Rock, J Mac and Drake. Another confession. We're looking for yours for Mother's Day, by the way.
1: Oh, yeah.
0: Because if it's something that's really good, you might just win Mama some flowers from Petrie's Flowers with this J Mac and Drake's Mother's Day giveaway. And the grand prize, we're giving it away today. A beautiful pearl and crystal necklace from Fountain City Jewelers.
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3: 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Workforce traffic.
4: Driving in from the west will cost you about 20 minutes from 75 north in Loudoun County, across 40 east through 275 in downtown Knoxville. 40 doing pretty well so far from the east side out of Jefferson and Sevier as you head westbound toward downtown Knoxville. Driving in from the north side, 75 southbound, so far so good out of Campbell and Anderson counties. From the south, Alcoa Highway is moving well north of Blount County and on past the airport. I'm Bob August, and that's 1035 WIMZ Workforce Traffic.
5: 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Good morning, everyone. Mark Packer with you here. Oh, Lady Ball softball team out of the SEC softball tournament. As for baseball, big series starts tonight over at Lindsey Nelson as number 4 Texas comes to town. A 3-game set, game 1 tonight, game 2 tomorrow night, game 3 will be Sunday at noon. Juwan Jennings, former Tennessee wide receiver, has a new team, a 1-year deal with the Minnesota Vikings. NASCAR heads off to Watkins Glen. They'll turn right and they'll turn left. And the NCAA tournament for both the men and the women increasing to 76 teams. The doubleheaders that have been on back-to-back days in Dayton will now be replaced by a 12-game opening round on Tuesday and Wednesday for both the men and the women. That's a look at sports. I'm Mark Packer.
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0: 103.5 WIMZ, Knoxville's Classic Rock, Jabe, Mac, and Drake. And we are about to celebrate Mother's Day this upcoming Sunday. And we have a very special Mother's Day giveaway. Somebody's going to win some flowers to Petrie's Flowers right now.
1: We're celebrating mamas.
0: Good morning. Do you have a confession from your childhood you'd like to share?
2: I'm going to go out on a limb. They probably wasn't much that I did do that my mama didn't know I did. She knew what I was going to do before I did it.
0: Most good mamas do.
2: It seemed like they knew everybody in town.
0: Mm.
2: You couldn't get away with anything. Somebody'd see you doing something, and it'd get back into the house before you did.
0: That is the truth.
2: Oh, yeah.
1: Do tell more.
2: As I got older, mama wouldn't lock the back door because she knew I couldn't find the keyhole. Come dragging in.
1: Is there a crazy situation that you got busted in?
2: I'm afraid this will go on the air, so I ain't going to comment on that.
0: Oh, well, that's the whole point. We want to get you some flowers for mama. Is there, like, one story you can share with us?
2: I've done a lot of crazy stuff.
1: Well, don't you know after 5 years, the statute of limitations, that's when that applies.
0: That's true. Come on, this is confession time.
2: I could have done something last week. I don't know. I can't remember. Crazy stuff, and she knew everything I did. I couldn't get away from nothing.
0: This is an opportunity for you to get this weight off your chest. You don't have to carry that guilt and shame anymore, sir.
2: I can't think of nothing really.
0: All right. Cigarettes, boozing, women, stealing cars, joyriding. Come on, honey.
1: That was all in one night.
2: That was a sophomore year of high school. I can't remember a lot of them, but I hear they were good.
0: Sounds
1: like a good party to me.
2: I hope y'all have a wonderful day. Keep up the good work down there in K-Town.
0: Okay. Hey, Scott?
2: Yes, ma'am.
0: Is there something special you want to say to Mama for Mother's Day?
2: Yeah. Mama, I love you. I've done a lot of stuff over the years that you probably wasn't proud of, but you've always stuck with me. Just hope she has a wonderful Mother's Day.
0: Well, I tell you what, Scott, me and Drake both agree. We want to give you these flowers for Mama.
2: No way.
0: Yeah, we want to give them to you, honey.
2: Well, I appreciate that. That'll tickle her to death.
0: Just tell us, what radio station do you listen to, my friend?
2: Oh, IMZ.
0: All right, Drake, we got all of our Mother's Day stories. Now, we got to pick one.
1: Ooh, who is deemed worthy?
0: We got a beautiful necklace up for grabs from Fountain City Jewelers. It is a opera length crystal and pearl necklace. It's absolutely gorgeous. And do you know how I know? I have one. And I can't wait to give it away to someone. That's coming up in just a few minutes.
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3: Absolutely. It's nightly.
2: You want to buy a new air fryer? Well, congratulations. You now got to read about it, watch a YouTube comparison, check Reddit for honest opinions. And I just learned that Steve in Ohio, well, his whole marriage changed because of the new heating tray feature on that air fryer.
3: My wife can cook now.
2: Drake, do you ever just sit in your car to hide from people?
3: I take 45-minute naps in my car.
2: Do you really?
3: Yeah.
2: I hide from my kids.
3: Really?
2: Yeah. If I have food that I don't want them to have, I'll go eat it in the car.
3: Dang it. So your Telluride's like a shelter in place.
2: It is. It's also a place I do my praying in, just to get a break from the world, get a break from the husband, the dogs, work, my picky boss. I will go hide in my car.
3: So living in your car doesn't sound so bad lately, does it?
2: Nope. And you know, experts say that our mental overload from work, all the nonstop notifications, the car has actually become a peaceful place.
3: Man, find your zen in the telly. J-Mac, America's raising stressed-out little adults, and Japan thinks it's completely insane.
2: Ooh, do tell more.
3: So apparently, Japan reportedly doesn't even give major exams to their students until fourth grade because early years are focused on respect, behavior, teamwork, and learning how to function as a human being first.
2: Dang, we need some of that.
3: Meanwhile, in America, kids are getting homework, anxiety, performance pressure, and advanced placement talks before they even lose all their teeth.
2: My goodness. We could learn a few things, huh?
3: And honestly, I think you can kind of tell because one country is teaching respect the group. The other is producing nine-year-olds with arithmetic anxiety. And I'm not saying America should completely copy Japan, but maybe we shouldn't be raising stressed-out little corporate interns. I think that's a decent place to start.
2: Yeah, that's why I homeschool.
3: Mind your manners, kiddo.
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2: 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And another, actually our big winner. 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
4: As you drive down from the north, you're looking pretty good. Heading down 75 from Rocky Top all the way to I-40. No major problems on 40 east or westbound. 75 looks good. 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

0: 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Jay, Mac, and Drake, we have had a wonderful week this week with our Mother's Day giveaway. Petrie's Flowers, giving away bouquets of flowers to people that are calling in with awesome childhood stories.
1: Self-snitching.
0: Yeah, we've been like a confessional booth this week.
1: Oh, yeah.
0: It's been fun.
1: We've
0: had a lot
1: you.
0: Of great stories, man.
1: There really has been. But there's been one that's really, really caught my mind. And everyone else's, that's all Regina and the story of young love, where her and her boyfriend snuck off to Kentucky to go get married at 16. And boy, boy, it did not turn out the way she thought.
0: Well, let's call her.
2: Hello.
1: What up, mama?
2: Happy Friday, Jay, Mac, and Dre.
0: Woo! Guess what?
2: What?
0: Well, we've been talking. And we like your story so much for this Mother's Day giveaway. We want your mama to have that beautiful pearl and crystal necklace from Fountain City Jewelers.
2: Thank you so much. Yeah. I'm so glad you liked it.
1: Hey, what a great story of young love. And
0: being a bad kid.
1: Yeah.
2: Oh, my gosh. It's funny because when you guys called, I was like, man, I know there's something I done that was bad when I was a kid. What was it?
0: Out of all the stories that we got this week, yours has been our favorite.
2: Aw, thank you.
0: You're welcome. Bless you and your mama. Hey, what's your mom's name, by the way?
2: It's Sue.
0: Sue's going to enjoy this beautiful necklace from Fountain City Jewelers. We're happy to be able to give it to you.
2: And happy Mother's Day to you too, J-Mac.
0: Oh, thank you. I appreciate that so much. All right, Regina, just tell us what radio station has hooked you up for Mother's Day with Petrie's Flowers and Fountain City Jewelers.
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0: 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Jay Mack and Drake, Mother's Day is Sunday. And Drake, what do you think the best way to get advice for Mother's Day would be?
1: Well, I think Mama needs to feel like a rock star this weekend, so there's no better person to ask than a good old Mick Jagger.
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3: Well, good morning. Happy Friday. If you're driving up from the south side this morning, it should take about 15 minutes from the airport via Alcoa Highway northbound to downtown Knoxville. Doing pretty well on 75 from the north as you head southbound south of Rocky Top and on down through High School and Powell. From the west, 40 eastbound so far so good through Pellissippi and Paper Mill, and ditto from the east on 40 west through Kodak, Midway, Straw Plains, and on into downtown Knoxville. Bob August, 103.5 WIMZ Workforce Traffic.
4: 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Good morning, everyone. Mark Packer with you here. A Lady Ball softball team out of the SEC softball tournament. As for baseball, a big series starts tonight over at Lindsey Nelson as number 4 Texas comes to town. A 3-game set, game 1 tonight, game 2 tomorrow night, game 3 will be Sunday at noon. Juwan Jennings, former Tennessee wide receiver, has a new team, a 1-year deal with the Minnesota Vikings. NASCAR heads off to Watkins Glen. They'll turn right and they'll turn left. And the NCAA tournament for both the men and the women increasing to 76 teams. The doubleheaders that have been on back-to-back days in Dayton will now be replaced by a 12-game opening round on Tuesday and Wednesday for both the men and the women. That's a look at sports. I'm Mark Packer.
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0: 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Jay, Mac, and Drake, and it's Mother's Day this weekend, and every husband and man in East Tennessee is about to go into buy panic mode, get a candle, some gas station flowers, and pretend that brunch at 1 p.m. was the plan.
1: What's wrong with that idea?
0: A whole lot, Drake. What can we do to fix this?
1: Well, we have our life coach.
0: I love it!
1: Mr. Mick Jagger. So, Mick Jagger, let's bring him on, because, you know, he's been around enough women in his life to qualify as a small country. So, no one knows women better than Mick Jagger. So, let's get him on the phone right now. What's up, Mick Jagger? How you doing, buddy, old pal? We want to know how to make mama feel like a rock star this weekend. What's the best advice you got?
2: Yes. Mother's Day. Very important holiday. A day to celebrate mothers everywhere. Mm-hmm. Now, me personally, always celebrated Mother's Day by making women into mothers. Oh. Different approach, darling.
1: Mick Jagger, well, you've done a lot of that.
2: But if you really want to make a mom feel like a rock star this weekend, listen carefully. First rule, no brunch. Oh. Women are tired of pretending cold eggs, and a 90-minute wait at Chili's is luxury. Mm-hmm. A rock star does not spend Mother's Day holding a screaming child while a guy named Trevor says your table's almost ready.
1: I didn't know Chili's had brunch. I gotta go check this out.
0: Oh, I agree.
2: You treat her like backstage royalty. Let her sleep late. Mm. Bring her coffee like she's headlining Madison Square Garden. Ooh. Tell the children security has removed access to mommy for the next 2 hours. That's VIP treatment.
1: VIP. J-Max, leave me alone!
2: Second, stop buying bath bombs. Every man in America buys bath products because it says, I noticed you get dirty sometimes. Terrible message.
1: Okay, noted.
2: You know what makes a mother feel like a rock star?
1: What's that?
2: Attention.
0: Yes.
2: Admiration. Someone else handling the chaos for once and for one glorious day. Nobody asks her where anything is. Mm. Not the socks. Not the charger. Not the ketchup that's directly in front of your stupid face.
0: Oh, wow.
1: Shots fired. It's open carry in Tennessee.
2: And finally, compliment her properly. Not, you look nice. Tell her, you survived children, marriage, group texts, target parking lots, school pickup lines, and at least six public breakdowns in an SUV. Somehow still walk into a room like you own the bloody place. What? That is rock and roll.
1: J-Mac, that's like, I think he's called out you right there.
0: Has he been spying on me?
2: So this Mother's Day, treat her like a legend. Give her the remote. Give her the blanket. Give her absolute authority over the thermostat. And if anyone bothers her, remove them from the premises immediately. Happy Mother's Day, darling.
1: Oh. Wow, there you go,
0: there
1: Mick Jagger.
0: I like it.
1: There you go. Make mama feel like a rock star this weekend.
0: No bath bombs.
2: Now crank up the stones and let the poor woman sit down for 5 bloody minutes.
1: Mama tried.
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2: The Vols by 20. But I'm talking college basketball.
3: Let's go.
2: You know, the NIL has changed everything. The Vols are expected to spend over $18 million on college basketball players.
3: Woo-wee.
2: That's a lot of money. Rick Barnes, basically, he is at the final four teams. He's going to be managing them like a hedge fund now. The Vols have just built one of the most expensive rosters in college basketball. Can you say that?
4: Falls by 20.
3: By 20.
2: All right.
3: Every game.
2: A lot of buzz going on right now for the wonderful birthday, 250th birthday of America. Ooh. All kinds of patriotic products, projects are going on. Like this one with Amtrak, they're going to be wrapping their trains with a special stars and striped patriotic branding. Have you ever ridden a train before?
3: I sure have.
2: Yeah?
3: It's a pretty fun experience.
2: I got to ride.

0: with my high school marching band from Kansas all the way to California.
1: Was it an Amtrak?
0: It was an Amtrak. Okay. Pretty awesome.
1: Now, this story, this is a Bruce Willis story, and it hits different because for a lot of us, we watched him growing up, and he was the toughest guy in the room, but Bruce Willis's family says they plan to donate his brain to science as he continues battling frontotemporal dementia. That was a lot of syllables there.
0: Oh, my goodness. How did you even say that?
1: But there's something incredibly heavy about this because this is John McClane, Yippee-ki-yay, Armageddon, Fifth Element, Pulp Fiction. I mean, for a lot of us, Bruce Willis is the guy. And as he's battling dementia, his family's been unbelievably open about what's going on in his personal life behind the closed doors, the confusion, the personality changes, the slow fading away that so many families here in East Tennessee have dealt with themselves. Pretty crazy story right there. Shouts out to Bruce Willis. He's the man.
0: Yeah, we love the guy.
1: Prayers.
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4: We are busy but moving on 40 westbound through East Knoxville and on through 275. Watch for traffic coming down from Oak Ridge on Illinois Avenue down past Edgemore. 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
2: Well, how you doing this morning, Miss Linda? I'm guessing we were texting yesterday. It seemed like you're a teacher.
3: Yes, I'm a teacher, and I'm currently at Dutch Bros getting my sustenance for the day.
2: Oh, there you go.
0: That's my kind of girl.
2: Yeah, you
0: got to
2: get all
0: there.
2: Amped up for this game. What do you teach?
3: I'm a special ed teacher. I teach kindergarten and first.
0: Oh, how sweet.
2: Okay, gotcha. And also says here...

0: that do a lot of Singo and your friends call you the human Shazam?
1: They do, but I do have a weak spot, and it's country music.
0: How about the classic rock playlist? How do you do there?
1: I do pretty good with that.
2: I'm hoping she gets it.
0: You know, we've kind of hyped you up pretty big already. Yeah. If you don't get this, you're going to get a ribbon.
1: I know. It'd be a great way to end Teacher Appreciation Week.
0: Oh, happy Teacher Appreciation Week right there. All Shouts right. out to all the teachers. Yeah. Hey, let me ask you this. Singo, where do you play that at?
1: The Casual Pint in okay. Sevierville. They okay. are my dearest friends. Let me give them a shout out. There Everybody you go. Should check them out.
0: What up, Casual Pint? All right, Celinda, let's get into it. You got 7 songs. You got 30 seconds. We need a title and artist of each song. And if you get stuck on a song, just say pass, and we'll come back to it.
1: Okay.
0: All right.
2: Yay, I'm rooting for you.
0: Mrs.
2: Time.
0: Singo, are you ready to go?
1: I'm ready.
2: All right, Celinda, we got 30 seconds on the clock now.
3: Here we go. In 3, 2, 1. He was a
1: hard-headed man. The Eagles, Off in the Fast Lane. Pass. Early in the evening. CCR. Pass the title. Leaves are falling all around. Pass. Excuse me while I kiss the sky. Mo, no. Pass. Jimi Hendrix. I can still hear her complain. No, pass. Best friend's girl, the car.
0: Yeah, you got that, yeah. But the 30 seconds dang. Is up. Dang, girl, you started off hot, then it got a little cold, didn't it?
1: No, I know. Boo.
0: Well, let's go over these songs real quick. That second one you couldn't get was Nazareth, Hair of the Dog, and then it was CCR, Down yeah. on the Corner. You were so close.
1: Down on the Corner, yeah.
0: And then Led Zeppelin, Ramble On. And then Jimi Hendrix, Purple Haze, and the Guns N' yeah. Roses, Used to Love Her.
1: Dang it. I should have known all those. It was the pressure.
0: You're going to show up to your next Singo game and just be absolutely ticked off, ready to win that thing.
1: I know, for real. Yeah, it's tonight, so everybody come out.
0: Well, don't let this ruin your vibe for tonight. Yeah. The time makes it harder, that's for sure.
1: Yes. But it does.
0: Don't feel too bad for too long, because we'll call you back in the near future and give you a chance to play again. Yes.
2: That's right.
1: Can I say something?
0: What's that?
1: I wanted to tell Jay that I was pregnant with my second son the same time you were pregnant with your daughter.
0: Ooh, and that's yeah,
1: and I used to listen to you, and I was like, oh. So this is so cool for me. I just wanted to tell you that. So.
2: That makes me feel so good.
0: Here she is talking about being pregnant with you. You mm-hmm. prayed for somebody, got them pregnant the other day.
2: I know, it's kind of crazy.
0: Stay away from me, J-Mac.
2: I know. If you want to get preggers, call J-Mac.
0: No.
2: I'll pray over you.
0: I'm blocking that phone number.
2: Gone.
1: That sounds great.
2: And can I wish you a happy Mother's Day, too?
1: Yes. Yay. Happy Mother's Day to you, too. Thank you so much.
0: Happy Mother's Day. Happy Teacher Appreciation Week.
2: Wow.
0: Happy Singo Day. I mean, it's a packed day for Miss Linda over here.
1: All it
2: right,
1: is.
2: Honey. I'm hoping that we get to talk to you again very soon.
1: Yes, me too. Thank you guys so much.
0: All right, call us anytime.
2: Weekend. Bye, sweetie.
1: Okay, bye.
2: Now let's get you signed up. 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

0: 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There's one thing your body does every single day that sounds completely made up. 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
3: Well, good morning. If you're driving down from the north, we're looking at less than 10 minutes from Emory Road via 75 south to I-40. Bit of traffic on Western Avenue, eastbound heading over toward those 640 ramps. And traffic coming down from Oak Ridge this morning on Illinois Avenue, southbound round the bend past Edgemore onto Oak Ridge Highway. Maybe a lane blockage there. You're backed up on Edgemore westbound heading toward Oak Ridge Highway as well. No major problems from the south. Bob August, 103.5 WIMZ Workforce Traffic.
4: 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Good morning, everyone. Mark Packer with you here. A Lady Vols softball team out of the SEC softball tournament. As for baseball, big series starts tonight over at Lindsey Nelson as number 4 Texas comes to town. A 3-game set, game 1 tonight, game 2 tomorrow night, game 3 will be Sunday at noon. Juwan Jennings, former Tennessee wide receiver, has a new team, a 1-year deal with the Minnesota Vikings. NASCAR heads off to Watkins Glen. They'll turn right and they'll turn left. And the NCAA tournament for both the men and the women increasing to 76 teams. The doubleheaders that have been on back-to-back days in Dayton will now be replaced by a 12-game opening round on Tuesday and Wednesday for both the men and the women. That's a look at sports. I'm Mark Packer.
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0: 103.5 WIMZ, Knoxville's classic rock, Jay Mack and Drake. It looks like you went down a rabbit hole, my friend.
1: I went down a deep rabbit hole last night. I'm so excited about this.
0: Hey, Alice, be careful.
1: So nobody tells you about your body, about the weird quirks and stuff, you know, all this. So we're getting into 7 weird human body facts that sound fake but aren't.
0: Hmm.
1: So number one, did you know your stomach can technically dissolve metal?
0: No.
1: But not itself. Your stomach acid is strong enough to dissolve razor blades over time. The only reason why your stomach doesn't eat itself is because it's constantly replacing its lining every few days.
0: What?
1: Like Wolverine or something.
0: That's crazy.
1: Number two, you are taller in the morning. When you wake up, you're actually about a half inch to an inch taller when you wake up. But throughout the day, gravity does its thing and compresses your cartilage and your spine. Wake up tall, shrink by dinner.
0: One make you larger and one make you small.
1: All right, creep me out, lady. Number three, humans technically glow in the dark, and this is real.
0: Okay.
1: Your body produces tiny amounts of bioluminescence all day long. What a big word, and I got through that effortlessly. I'm so proud of myself.
0: Wow, I am. I'm proud of you right now.
1: The glow is way too weak for your human eye to see, but cameras can detect it.
0: Looky there.
1: Most disappointing superhero ever. Your nose switches sides every few hours. You don't breathe equally through both nostrils.
0: No.
1: Your body naturally alternates airflow dominance on each side every few hours.
0: I would have never known that.
1: Yeah, there you go. The more you know.
0: I feel smarter today.
1: Number five, we're almost there.
0: Woo!
1: You have enough bacteria in your body to fill a gallon jug.
0: Huh.
1: We got trillions of bacteria living in and on us. Most are helpful, some digest food, some protect your skin. So, which means your body is technically a small apartment complex for bacteria.
0: Oh.
1: Number six, your ears and nose never stop growing.
0: Now,
1: I'm in trouble with this nose.
0: I've heard this.
1: Yep. So, that's number six. Number seven, most bonkers one. Technically, your brain named itself.
0: Huh.
1: Yeah. Don't think about that one too long. Your brain is the thing that named the brain.
0: That's kind of crazy.
1: Yeah.
0: Wow, like, and you think about it.
1: Yeah.
0: Things that make you go,
1: pretty bonkers. 7 weird facts you didn't know about the human body. Brought to you by J Mac and Drake and our ADHD brains.
0: Hey, if you know a crazy fact, you can call or text it.
1: Yeah, what's your body? What's the weird thing your body does?
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0: Good morning, it's J-Mac. 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
1: The list of the top five guitar solos of all time has been released. It's a who's who of guitar greats. Let's see if you agree with the numbers. At number five, you've got Eruption by Edward Van Halen. Now, to me, honestly, that already feels criminally low. That solo didn't just melt speakers. It rewired what rock guitar even was. Every kid with a guitar after 1978 suddenly wanted to tap notes like Eddie Van Halen. Number four, Comfortably Numb by Pink Floyd. Beautiful. It's emotional. It's like a soaring guitar solo. It's based with a musical version of floating through space in slow motion. Number three is Hotel California, Eagles. Great dual guitar work. Iconic ending, and somehow it's still mandatory at every Guitar Center store in the country. And number two, Machine Gun by Jimi Hendrix. Absolute genius. Chaotic. So much feedback. So much soul. Hendrix basically turned a Fender Stratocaster into a lethal weapon. And here's number one. This is where it gets weird. Purple Rain by Prince. Okay, Prince was phenomenal. A monster guitar player. Criminally underrated guitarist. We've all seen what he can do. But if we're talking the most important, jaw-dropping, earth-shifting guitar solo of all time, come on. It's Eruption. Eddie didn't just play a solo, he kicked the door open for an entire generation of guitar heroes and basically told the world, hey, by the way, the rules don't apply anymore. Prince deserves respect. Yes, he does. But Eddie deserves the crown. Don't you agree? At your 60 Seconds in Rock, I'm Octavius for 103.5 WIMZ, Knoxville's Classic Rock.

0: 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That's how we roll after J-Mac and Drake in the morning. Hey, it's Octavius in for Big R today. 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
20: 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I'm David Boyd. I'm a lawyer.
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0: 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John Cougar, Mellencamp, small town. Congratulations to Walt Tomlinson. Likes to call himself Papa Walt from Kingston, Tennessee. Got himself qualified to win free gas for a year from Henley Roofing and 103.5 WIMZ. Another chance to get qualified for that coming up at 1 o'clock after the All Request lunch. All right, you know, Mother's Day is this weekend, and I hope you haven't forgotten, but I've got a save for you if you need help. Our buddy Big R has lined up with Food City. Got something really cool for you. 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And we'll turn this last minute anxiety scramble into a win-win situation for you for Mother's Day. How does that sound? All right. Well, Food City and 103.5 WIMZ, Knoxville's classic rock. Another extra long block of classic rocks on the way. I got some Lenny Kravitz, some Queen in the Outfield on the way, rocking you on the job on your Friday. 103.5 WIMZ, Knoxville's classic rock.
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0: That's The Who. 103.5 WIMZ, Knoxville's Classic Rock. 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
4: 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Well, the answer was red leather pants right there on the front of the album, Get Lucky. The red leather pants that Mike Reno made so famous. Well, congrats to Steven Adams. Got himself a Food City gift card for $50. 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And that diploma from the College of Classic Rock Knowledge. 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
1: 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Octavius on Top of the Rock, getting ready to get out of here and make way for the awesome George McFly to come in. If you are a sports fan or a collector, the big sports show is back. It's coming up May 22nd and 23rd, World's Fair Exhibition Hall. Dale Murphy's going to be there. 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I'll catch you on the radio soon. 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

0: Pearl Jam on 103.5 WIMZ, Knoxville's classic rock. George Pick 5, finally Friday. Hope you're having a great day. Hope you're a week. Man, what a beautiful day, huh? Not a cloud in the sky. Got the sun in my eyes. And hey, today on the show, two more chances to qualify for free gas for a year. Wouldn't that be nice? Keep your fingers crossed and listen again at 3 and 4.
1: George.
0: Hello, my friend. Who's this?
1: This is Lionel. How are you, buddy?
0: Hi, Lionel. What you up to?
1: Just got off from work a little while ago, and I'm good to go home and change clothes and get ready to go out to eat for my birthday.
0: Happy birthday, Lionel.
1: Well, thank you very much.
0: You know, every single time I think of your name, I think of the train set that I had when I was a kid.
1: I have several of them.
0: So you have the train sets, the Lionel train sets, but you're not Lionel of Lionel train sets, are you?
1: No, I am not.
0: Then again, that was kind of a stupid question. You'd be 150 years old if you were. I always dreamt of having those Lionel train sets and the full display of the towns and the warning gates that come down in the tunnels.
1: I hope to have that pretty soon because me and my wife are fixing some papers on our first house together.
0: Oh, congratulations, by the way.
1: And so I hope to have all kinds of stuff like that set up around place.
0: Fantastic, man. And what are you doing to celebrate your birthday?
1: We are going to go to Texas Roadhouse.
0: All right, brother. Well, have a great night and take WIMZ along with you, Lionel.
1: I'll take it everywhere I go.
0: Thank you, by the way. As a matter of fact, let's put it back on you. Lionel, tell everybody what radio station makes you smile ear to ear.
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1: All right, somebody made another list. They released another top 10 classic rock albums of all time list, which basically is the musical equivalent of throwing a stake into a pit full of bloodthirsty wolves. Because no matter what's on it, somebody's going to scream, "What about Rush?" While another guy in cargo shorts is going to threaten to beat somebody up because Back in Black isn't higher on the list. Now, you know, the usual suspects are there. Led Zeppelin 4, Dark Side of the Moon, Abbey Road, Rumors, maybe Hotel California if they're feeling extra soft rock sentimental, and of course Van Halen 1. Those albums are masterpieces. There's no debate. They've sold millions, shaped entire generations, and kept classic rock radio alive for decades. But these lists always forget one thing. Classic rock fans don't judge albums by critics. We judge them by whether or not the cassette survived three summers in the glove box of a Camaro. That's why albums like 1984 actually matter. That's why Moving Pictures matters. That's why Appetite for Destruction still sounds dangerous. You know, while half the modern music industry sounds like it was recorded in a scented candle shop. And somewhere, right now, a guy named Randy is furious because Boston didn't crack the top three. Honestly, Randy may have a point. That's your 60 Seconds in Rock. I'm Octavius for 103.5 WIMZ, Knoxville's Classic Rock.

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0: The Who on 103.5 WIMZ, Knoxville's classic rock. George McFly, Friday afternoon ride home. What a beautiful day. Good day to do chores, do laundry, whatever, hang your clothes. Does anybody still hang their clothes in the backyard to dry? Or do your moms do? Remember your moms did it? Your mother and my mother were out hanging clothes. Your mother punched my mother right smack in the nose. What color was the blood? Sorry about that. 865-656-ROCK-A-ROLL on the numbers through to me. 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
1: George, I love your show. I love you. Tell me again where you're from, because I don't ever, ever remember that saying.
0: Born and raised in Chicago, but from now on, I say I'm from Knoxville.
1: I'm from Fort Worth, Texas, and I don't remember that your mother hit my mother hit in the nose.
0: The one I remember as a childhood nursery rhyme or the alternate hand-slapping thing was, your mother and my mother were out hanging clothes. Your
1: hanging
0: mother
1: clothes,
0: punched
1: yeah.
0: my mother's mite smack in the nose. What color was the blood? What did you do when you were a kid?
1: We did eeny, meeny, miny, moe.
0: That's it?
1: That's it.
0: Do you remember Adelina, Manalina, Oops, Kana, Wana, Kana, Okie, Nokie, Pokie was her name?
1: Yes, I remember that.
0: She had 2 feet, size 12 and a half. One took a shower and the other took a bath. Adelina, Manalina, Oops, Kana, Wana, Kana, Okie, Nokie, Pokie was her name?
1: Yeah, we did that at YMCA camp.
0: Yeah, I learned that in Cubs. Scouts. I made it all the way up to Wolf. Once I was about to become a Weeblos, I didn't like the name, so I dropped out.
1: I love you and love listening to you.
0: Thank you, friend. What's your name?
1: Paige.
0: Paige, God bless you, man.
1: See ya.
0: Good people. 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
3: 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Please check Smoky Mountain Alpine Coaster on Facebook for updated information.
0: Hey there, it's George McFly. Let's be real. 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Am I right? 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

0: 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George McFly on a beautiful Friday afternoon ride home. Next chance to qualify for free gas for a year coming up at 4. 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
1: Boy, what a perfect day for Texas and Tennessee and a huge SEC baseball weekend. Game one this evening, game two tomorrow night, and then game three on Sunday afternoon. Be a great opportunity for Tennessee on the baseball side to win a series and make a big statement if they could somehow pull out a series win this weekend against the Longhorns.
0: Come on.
1: Yeah, come on. As we talked about, Lady Vols and softball, early exit from the SEC tournament. It continues. We'll wait to see where they go in the NCAA tournament. NASCAR off to Watkins Glen this weekend. Watkins Glen, that is. Did I say Whitcomb's Glen? Watkins Glen, turning left and right this weekend. That was really odd to start the weekend to say Whitcomb's Glen, and I'm not even dyslexic.
0: Don't worry about it. It's Friday.
1: NBA playoffs continue. Oklahoma City up 2-0 on the Lakers after another blowout win last night. San Antonio, the other favorite in the Western Conference, tied at a game apiece with the Timberwolves. Game three of that series tonight is in Minnesota. And Detroit with a big win last night as well. Looks like it could be Detroit and the Knicks in the Eastern Conference. And I would say San Antonio and Oklahoma City in the Western Conference, but time shall tell.
0: I'm broadcasting live from Covenant Health Park for a Smokies game tomorrow night. It's Big League Chew Night, where the first 1,000 fans in attendance will receive a Big League Chew t-shirt. I thought it was going to be Big League Chew. What bubblegum did you chew as a kid or teenager?
1: Big League Chew is one of my favorites. I saw that on WBIR last night, that tomorrow is that. And then I guess today is like the camo jersey night.
0: Yeah. First 2,000 fans today receive a camo replica jersey, but I'm going to be there tomorrow night, so either go tomorrow night or both nights.
1: Which are both great things. The camo jerseys look really cool. They're this red camo jersey, so first 2,000 tonight over at Covenant Health Park, and a great weekend to get out. Have a great weekend, stay out of trouble, and we'll talk to you Monday.
0: Thanks, Mark. Appreciate you. 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

0: 1035 WIMZ, Knoxville's classic rock. George McFly, I really got you and you really got me. I'm in a weird mood today, sorry.
1: I guess so.
0: I know. It's one of those days. I used to have that SAD syndrome, that seasonal affective disorder.
1: Oh, yeah.
0: You know, on a cloudy day, I just couldn't get as much motivation as on a sunny day.
1: I hear you.
0: Yeah, I mean, yesterday I stayed home from work. I didn't feel good at all. But then, you know, later in the day, I started feeling a little bit better, thinking maybe it was the clouds and the rain yesterday made me feel that way.
1: Yeah, well, you're from the north. That's why you get that sad. Yeah, I'm from the north originally as well.
0: Yeah, I didn't detect an accent. Where are you from?
1: Buffalo, New York.
0: Boy, talk about a lot of snow.
1: Yeah.
0: That's where Niagara Falls is, though, right?
1: Yeah, Niagara Falls, about 20 miles from Buffalo.
0: Really beautiful. But Buffalo gets more snow than most places.
1: Yeah, well, actually, Syracuse, New York, which they never talk about, actually gets a lot more Buffalo.
0: Okay.
1: But Syracuse is smaller, so I guess they just kind of always make it all about Buffalo. I don't know.
0: Well, why'd you make it all about Knoxville? Tell me.
1: Am I on the air?
0: You're as live as a heartbeat.
1: I needed to head to a red state to save my soul.
0: I hear that a lot. Anyway, appreciate the phone call, Kim. Have a great weekend.
1: Thank you very much. You made my day.
0: Thanks for saying it. Good people. George McFly, finally Friday, about to kick off another world-famous block party weekend. Another chance to qualify for free gas for a year. Coming up at 4. Calling the 662. That's, a Mississippi number.
2: Hello.
0: Hello, my friend. It's George McFly. Who am I speaking with?
2: Joey Drew.
0: Hey, Joey. How are you today, buddy?
2: Yeah, pretty good.
0: Let's try to spell Mississippi. See who could beat each other spelling Mississippi. Are you ready?
2: All right.
0: 3, 2, 1, go. M-I-S-S-I-S-S-I-P-P-I.
2: M-I-S-S-I-P-P-I.
0: That's like one of the first things we learned as a kid, you know, when you're in kindergarten, I think. I could spell that before I could spell dog.
2: Oh, yeah.
0: Joey, you qualified for free gas for a year.
2: All right.
0: How about, wouldn't that be great?
2: Oh, yeah, especially since I got a gas guzzler.
0: Absolutely, my friend. All right, listen, I will call you in about a week if you're the grand prize winner.
2: All right, I appreciate it.
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4: Several things going on around the 4075 split on 40 East. Have a wreck with the left lane blocked. Also a stall near that same area. Otherwise, starting to see that Friday congestion kick in a little more than it normally would this early. I'm Hollywood Hendricks, 1035 WIMZ, workforce traffic.
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0: 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And your nutty buddy, George McFly.
1: Hey, George, it's your nutty buddy. No, you're my nutty buddy. It's John.
0: John in Seymour.
1: Yes, hello. How are you, buddy?
0: Good. What are you doing, man?
1: My anniversary is on Saturday.
0: Okay.
1: 17 years I'll be with my lovely bride.
0: How about that? It's funny. For the first year that I was here, I always asked people what's the secret, because I personally wanted to know. Then Big R walks into the show one day. He goes, George, you know, how many times can you ask what's the secret without getting the same cliche answers? She's always right. Happy wife, happy life. But if you got something that we can learn from, I will ask the question. Do you know something that we don't?
1: Listening and participating in the marriage. It's not all, you know, roses and chocolates. There's a lot of ups and downs. There's a lot that goes into a marriage. It's work.
0: Your wife told a joke that wasn't funny. Would you laugh at it?
1: No. But we laugh a lot, her and I. We have great chemistry together. You know, when you're young, you get married, you get all the looks and all of that.
0: Yeah.
1: Those fade after time, and you got to have conversation. You have to have stuff in common.
0: Yeah, I was never married long enough to answer this question, but I wonder if people that are married over 10, 15, 20 years, I wonder if they still make out.
1: We do.
0: That's fantastic.
1: You have to. You got to keep it, you know, you got to keep it alive. Why should that go away as you get older? Make out with them. Why not?
0: You're right. Other than too much garlic, I can't think of a reason why not. That's funny, man. Well, happy anniversary to you and yours, John. God bless you. Have a great weekend. Enjoy.
1: You got it.
0: The World Famous Block Party Weekend. Got Bon Jovi and a rock block from Led Zeppelin coming up.
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3: 40 westbound at 640-75 Junction, just at a standstill, really. This is due to the right three lanes being blocked around a wreck there. And that's really about it right now. 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
1: Hello.
0: Re-guest for a year. Hello, my friend. Who's this?
1: This is Tana.
0: Tana, hi. It's George McFly. Congratulations. You qualified for free gas for an entire year.
1: Woohoo!
0: How much did it cost you to fill up your tank last week?
1: $80.
0: $80? What do you drive, an Escalade?
1: No, I drive a F-150.
0: You do know. That's right. I should know. WIMZ listener. Of course it's an F-150. Hey, yeah. Well, you don't have to worry about that if you're the grand prize winner for an entire year.
1: Oh, that would be wonderful.
0: That really would make your day, wouldn't it?
1: It would make my year.
0: Perfect. You baited, I related. Tana, I will call you in about a week if you're the grand prize winner, okay?
1: I will be waiting. Thank you.
0: All right. Have a great week. Is it Mother's Day weekend? Okay. Happy.
1: It is.
0: I lost my night. So it's weird. I don't mean to be selfish because, you know, I'm trying to portray happiness and love. But ever since I lost my mom, I kind of.
1: It's not the same.
0: I know, but I shouldn't be like that because you're a mom.
1: Yeah, but I lost mine and it's still not the same.
0: Okay. So you agree with me?
2: Well, happy Mother's Day.
0: Octavia says happy Mother's Day as well. But I know what you're saying, and thanks for relating to me, okay?
1: Okay. Have a great weekend.
0: Well, hang on. Don't hang up on me. I need your information, okay?
1: Okay.
0: Tana, tell everybody what radio station would you give your left ear to hear?
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4: Well, good afternoon. Let's go right to the east side. We've got several miles worth of volume on 40 westbound, west of Midway, all the way past Asheville Highway toward the 640 split. We've had a crash in the right lane. It's got to squeeze way over to the left there. You can use Asheville Highway as an alternate. And driving on the west side in Loudoun County on 75 northbound, heading up toward the 40 merge. You are busy but moving both ways on 40 through Pellissippi Parkway. I'm Bob August, and that's 103.5 WIMZ Workforce Traffic.
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I woke last night to the sound of thunder. How far off, I sat and wondered. Started humming a song from 1962. Ain't it funny how the night moves, when you just don't seem to have as much to lose. 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
1: Hey, is this George?
0: It's George McFly. Who's this, friend?
1: George, it's Mike.
0: Mike and Carmen.
1: Yeah, right.
0: What you up to now?
1: We're just sitting on back porch. I'm having an adult beverage, and Carmen's having a Diet Coke. But looking at the mountains, listening to you.
0: Well, thank you, my friend. I think we met at a Smokies game. I'm going to be broadcasting tomorrow night from Covenant Health Park.
1: Yeah. That's where I saw you.
0: Did you end up qualifying for free gas for a year yet?
1: No, we didn't.
0: Well, you got five more chances every day next week. 9 a.m., 11 a.m., 1, 3, and 4 p.m.
1: You know, look, I'm blessed. I hope whoever wins it needs it.
0: Well, that's awful selfless for you to say, Mike. But you never know. You've been trying to qualify. Maybe you'll win.
1: Yeah, right.
0: Appreciate you listening, Mike.
1: Thank you, George. Have a great evening.
0: You too, my friend. Good people. Mike and Carmen checking in 865-656 Rock and Roll. Chelsea, what did you want to say?
2: Feels like it's 1,000 degrees in my car right now.
0: Yeah, this is about the time of day when you step in your car, it's going to be like 40 degrees hotter than it really is outside.
2: I feel like my makeup's melting off.
0: Well, I'll have to take your word for it. Hey, some people think they got to look good when they're stuck in traffic.
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4: Let's go to the east side as we get you home for the weekend. A lot of traffic on 40 west of Midway this afternoon. We've had a crash around the 640 interchange west of Asheville Highway that's been moved to the stripes, but still plenty of traffic there. And you're also busy on 40 westbound driving past 275. And this report is sponsored by America 250 to celebrate America's 250th anniversary. 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

0: Just imagine, somewhere out there, walking among us, is someone's therapist who knows all about them. 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

0: 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Hello, my friend. Who's this?
1: My name's Jeff Asham.
0: Jeff, thank you for reminding me. I got that extra-long Skinnered rock block just for you coming up.
1: Man, that's awesome. Thank you so much.
0: You're more than welcome, my friend. Have a great weekend.
2: Hello.
0: Hi, Linda. You sound pretty excited for being at work.
2: Well, it's a nice place to work, and I get to listen to the radio, so that's a plus.
0: And what, do you own the store?
2: No. No, I just work for a very nice guy.
0: Good. I'm glad you work for a good guy. It's always nice to work for people that you like, that you respect, that you could spend 8 hours a day with.
2: Yeah, it's worth it.
0: Anyway, how's your daughter doing?
2: Oh, she's doing great. She just had a little girl after having three boys. She finally got a girl, so she's going to quit.
0: Congratulations, Mama. Congratulations. Jennifer, and what's the little girl's name?
2: Harmony Grace.
0: That is a beautiful name.
2: Yeah. Whenever they first got pregnant, I said, well, the only thing I got to say is it better be a girl, because all my grandkids are boys.
0: Yeah. Well, you spoil the boys, too, don't you, Linda?
2: Yeah, I do.
0: It's probably more fun for you to play with little girls in dresses and such like that.
2: Dress them up and stuff, yeah.
0: All right. Well, Linda, great talking with you. I hope you have a great weekend.
2: Thank you.
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4: Well, we do have congestion in East Knoxville heading westbound on 40 around the curb through Broadway toward 275. You may see some volume on 40 westbound as you head past Asheville Highway. We had a crash lingering on the stripes around that 640 split. We've also got volume on the west side on 40 eastbound east of Pellissippi Parkway. Driving on 40 eastbound east of 75 north in Loudoun County. Got some volume on 640 both ways at the 75 northbound merge. Bob August, 103.5 WIMZ Workforce Traffic.
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0: 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My name is Oz, in for Octavius. Rocking things out here. Of course, we've got baseball action happening in town tonight. You know, Smokey's back at it with the Birmingham Barons. Also, UT versus Texas. Lindsey Nelson Stadium, so there's baseball action afoot on a Friday night, but we've got your chance to get in on the big sports show later on in the 7 o'clock hour. We've also got the 80s at 8, Thunder from Down Under at 9. So we got a busy night to get to. Also going to get a look at traffic here. Get back to rocking. It is Black Party Weekend. Got a block of Tom Petty on the way. I know off the text line I got a request for a block of Judas Priest. We can maybe work that in sometime this evening as we get your weekend started. We'll get back to it here. Be sure that if you want to text something, 865-656-1035, that is the text number. Of course, if you want to call, 656-ROCK-A-ROLL. Let's get a final look here. What's going on with the traffic?
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2: Well, you're going to see some volume on 40 westbound through Broadway and 275, and watch for traffic passing Alcoa Highway in West Knoxville. Bit of volume on 640 east at the 75 merge. And on the west side, you're busy but moving on 40 westbound through Pellissippi Parkway and Lovell Road. 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Michael Higgins will be here Monday with more 103.5 WIMZ Workforce Traffic.
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0: 105 WIMZ, Knoxville's Classic Rock. I was listening to J Mac and Drake the other day, and I heard him say that there's like lore around that song maybe being written here. And I looked it up because I was hearing them talk about it, and I was like, what? I gotta look this up for myself. Playing the song. Apparently, there's some encounter, the Hyatt Regency, now Knoxville Marriott, where there's the glass elevator. Some shenanigans apparently happen. Now, the band claims they wrote the song for the album Pump up in Vancouver. And they do say that an elevator was involved, but Steven Tyler said it's like Four Seasons or something like that. You know, just an elevator opening up to a crowded lobby or whatever. But I like the energy and the idea that something happened here. I don't know. Just me. So we got the Rock Babe search going on over at Cotton Eye Joe coming up here at 8 o'clock, 8 to 10. If you're looking to be on the calendar, or maybe you've seen it over the years and you thought, you know, I could do that. I could be a rock babe. Well, now's your chance. Now's the opportunity. 2027 calendar. They're doing the model search tonight, 8 to 10, Cotton Eye Joe. Get on over there. Get signed up. You can learn more. If you want to text in babe to 865-656-1035. Or just stop in there and see what it's all about. And maybe we'll see you. I don't know. One of the months. Maybe you'll be Miss May. That would be cool. May's my birthday month. We'll get back to it. Keep things rocking here. Got the 80s at 8 coming up. Thunder from Down Under at 9:30. We'll do some AC/DC, a block of that. Just because I can't wait to 9:30 to get some AC/DC on. Unacceptable. So we will rock a block of AC/DC next.
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0: Judas Priest, you got another thing coming. 103.5 WIMZ, Knoxville's Classic Rock. It is a block party weekend. You got another thing coming. We got some tickets giveaway here for the big sports show going down May 22nd, World's Fair Exhibition Hall. Knoxville's ultimate card collectors and autograph event taking place. What is that, next weekend? I believe that's next week. Yeah. Time is flying. It's going so fast. But if you want to be caller 10 right now, 865-656-ROCK or roll. 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Knoxville's big sports show is back. I've got your chance to go. If you want to be caller number 10 right now, 656-ROCK or roll. Got a block of Def Leppard coming up. 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